No name for people to call small or colonize optimism. No name for inmate registries if they put me in prison. I sold the answers in linen, dancing under the threat. Ten, I'm riding in cities where niggas scared of the feds. There's a ghost on my bike, city labeled a bullet. He wrote the scriptures for living in all the ways that he couldn't. Gave up the profit for pennies, no taste in mystery pudding. When labels asked me to sign, so my name don't exist. So many names don't exist. But in the Inglewood, and the trauma came with the rent. Only worldly possession I have is life.

of rhythm that you want everyone to keep dancing or to keep a continuous stream of love, of sonics running in your area. You don't do it for the who and ah, the show of it. In my opinion, there's a lot of different types of DJs, and I'll get to that too, but

selection process that starts here. Pick out as many different things that are natural to you, that are organic to you, that draw you in specifically. And then later, you refine that process through listening. And then you present it to other people. That's DJing, that's selection to me.

step in the procedure of wheel mechanics is to prepare a physical system, experimental apparatus according to certain specifications, in an area called the region of preparation. The second step in the procedure of wheel mechanics is to prepare another physical system to measure the results of the experiment. This measuring system is located in an area called the region of measurement. Ideally, the region of measurement is far away from the region of preparation.

feeling of each transition that is far away from the region of preparation.

This is about the cycles of house. Born from embers of disco. Evolved by the 808 and the 909. Or the white noise hiss. House music is my life.

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It's DJ Harrison right here, coming to you live from WDJH 4945 FM. With the groove to make you move. Y'all make sure y'all stay tuned.

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Wave to that Mavado, so I boast. I'm so special, bless souls, but we moving mental. Lost control, still celebrate life. Took too many shots to the temple. Bounce back, that's usual. Next round got me looking all frugal. Toast with Amanda. Alex.

Peter, this is Rafael from UFO Tokyo. We are planning to put the Multi Direction International this time, and I would like you guys to do a tune for us. A tune for us. A tune for us. A tune for us. A tune for us.

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I walk right past to think about it more. 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

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It's DJ Harrison right here, coming to you live. WDJH 4945 FM. 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

man of pacifism. Only displayed on this page, not my mannerisms. But I got blisters on my toes and fingers. Long shifts on this mission, I've been so consistent. Raise your fists, let them know the difference. Show persistence, hope you go the distance. Have you ever been on mountains at sundown? 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

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And I would tell you that sometimes I prefer to look at myself through someone else's eyes. Eyes that aren't clouded with the tears of knowing what an asshole I can be, as yours are. If ever I would stop thinking about music and politics, I might be able to listen in silence to your concerns, rather than hearing everything as an accusation or an indictment against me. And I would tell you that sometimes I use sex to avoid communication. It's the best escape when we're down on our luck. But I can express more emotions than laughter, anger, and let's fuck.

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And I tell you that I'm suffering from the worst type of loneliness, the loneliness of being misunderstood. Or more poignantly, the loneliness of being afraid to allow myself to be understood. If ever I would stop thinking about music and politics, I would tell you that the personal revolution is far more difficult than the first step in any revolution.

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1: Young, what on your blocker? 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

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Can you feel the rhythm of my soul? 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Can you feel the rhythm of my soul? Can you